Drummer Antonio Sanchez says the drums are the engine of pretty much any band, but some engines work in a unique way. Enter Jared Schoenig. Two albums. One is a big band. The other, this one, Volume 1, is a quintet. I'm David Bassi. Two takes from Jared Schoenig and the song 820.

song called Big George, featuring George Coleman. That song, 8:20, Jared Schoening, recording on September 17th and 18th of 2019 in New York City. Marquis Hill at the trumpet, Godwin Louis at the alto saxophone, pianist Luis Bodamo, Matt Closey at the bass, and Jared Schoening, drummer and composer. Two takes, a quintet and a big band. We heard the quintet that time, of course, and we've heard the big band at other times. We'll get it again, absolutely. We keep going back to these wonderful recordings and play all of them, if we can. Smoke Sessions, and one from Nicholas Payton. Nicholas at the piano with Ron Carter, Kareem Riggins at the drums, and George Coleman.

Two solid professionals and two elder statesmen of jazz. Ron Carter and George Coleman joining Kareem Riggins at the drums and Nicholas Payton for Nicholas's album, Smoke Sessions. 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

Coming up, the Keith Brown Trio and African Ripples, Part 2. That's a traditional sound, eh? Victor Yeomans, Without a Song. Kenny Shanker at the alto saxophone. Dasuki Abe at the guitar. Mike Ethroth at the piano. Yoshiwaki playing the bass. Brian Fischler at the drums. Recorded May of 2019. The classic Without a Song from an album called Beautiful Things on Wise Cat Records. African Ripples, Part 2, from an album called African Ripples on Space Time Records.

Recorded in October of 2020, it's bassist Michael Feinberg with Godwin Louis at the alto, Billy Buss at the trumpet, Warren Evans, Teen Watts. Joining bassist Michael Feinberg for Hard Times, a classic it is, and before that, African Ripples from the Keith Brown Trio. Keith Brown's album, African Ripples, is one of my top 10 picks for the year 2021. And you can find all the top 10 picks at davidbasse.com. Preceding Keith Brown, it was Kenny Shanker in a nice traditional Without a Song from his album, Beautiful Things. Yes, yes, yes. Consider this. You can present your business's message to our loyal Jazz with David Basse listeners. 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

Bill Goodman on his way with the trio from February of 2017. That's the music of Alexis Cole, Sky Blossom, a big band release on Zoho Records, and one put together by Kabir Siegel with Jeff Jarvis as the conductor and Alexis Cole out front of the big band for Clifford Brown's Joy Spring. Preceding that, it was Fred Hirsch at the piano at home, Songs from Home. He did the recording himself. Well, that means turn on the recorder, maybe set up the mic, something like that, you know. Take care of business after you've gone. And a Palmetto release from 2020, at home, alone, Fred Hirsch. Little Bee's Poem on its way, Bobby Hutcherson's composition, Bill Goodman at the drums, John Ballantyne at the piano, and Evan Greger at the bass. A 2019 Vector Disc release, as I said, recorded in 2017, recorded by Paul Wycliffe, Charlestown Road Studio of Skyline Productions, New Jersey. Little Bee's Poem.

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I'm Mason Reed. Strong of air caused chaos at a steel company in Fukushima, Japan. Strong surveillance footage showed the bear chasing a worker and knocking him down. Officials reported that the bear injured three more people nearby. This incident highlights ongoing concerns about wildlife encounters in urban areas. Stay tuned for updates on this unusual and alarming situation. Tensions escalated between the U.S. and Iran this week. The U.S. launched airstrikes on Iranian military sites after a U.S. drone was shot down. In response, the Iranian Revolutionary Guard launched a retaliatory attack, targeting a U.S. airbase. They warned that future aggression would lead to a stronger response. This comes amid ongoing conflict in the region, following a recently announced ceasefire that has yet to yield peace talks. The News Stream, powered by Seaboard Networks, delivering smarter radio.

news on KUR provided in part by the students and staff of Kutztown University Radio. I'm Mike Reggs. The All-In Campus Democracy Challenge has recognized the colleges and universities that have earned the highly established Action Plan seal of recognition, and this includes Kutztown University. All In has developed this seal of recognition for higher education institutions with strong action plans to increase nonpartisan democratic engagement by promoting civic learning, political engagement, and college student voter participation. Action plan strength is determined by reviewing campus action plans with the Strengthening American Democracy Action Planning Rubric. In other news, across Pennsylvania, school districts are facing critical shortages of certified special education teachers, impacting students who rely on specialized support to thrive. Kutztown University is taking action to address this need with the launch of an accelerated tuition-free certification pathway designed to prepare more highly qualified educators faster. The new initiative, called ASPIRE, Accelerated Special Education Program for In-Service Resident Educators, enables certified teachers and recent graduates who have passed student teaching to earn their PK-12 special education add-on certification in just 15 months. Kutztown University is among a select group of institutions in Pennsylvania leading innovative state-supported efforts to reimagine educator preparation, removing financial barriers, accelerating pathways, and directly responding to workforce shortages in high-need areas. We check news hourly on KUR.

A pivotal moment, 2020. Lament, anger, hope, and all of that. I'm David Bassey. Being patriotic seems to come in and out of style, but certain things that are patriotic never go out of style in a certain way. America Noir from Chuck Owen and The Surge, celebrating 25 years as the Jazz Surge.

Up next, Scrapple from the Apple becomes Grapple with the Apple. That's the music of Chuck Owen and the Surge, the jazz surge at that, America Noir, with Tammy Danielson at the alto saxophone and Gerald Scheinert playing the trombone. Patriotic music? Sure. Here's the music of Charlie Parker, American music through and through. Sing a Song of Bird and a new version of Scrapple from the Apple from Rosanna Vitro.

Sing a Song of Bird from Rosanna Vitro and the Blue Team, Mino Cenulu, Paul Myers, Bill Goodwin, Dean Johnson, and pianist Jason Tiberek. Mark Gross on the alto saxophone and Grapple with the Apple from Rosanna Vitro. 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

Coming up, the music of Blossom Dearie and Linda Albert, Inside a Silent Tear, and a new version. It's Bill Warfield and the Hell's Kitchen Funk Orchestra and an album called Smile. And Bill's composition, Dance of the Coal Cars. Matt Chertoff at the guitar, Andrew Gould at the alto sax, and John Eckert playing the trumpet on a Planet Arts release called Smile for trumpeter Bill Warfield and his Hell's Kitchen Funk Orchestra. Here's an album from Susan Krebs. SusanKrebsMusic.com is where you'll find her on the web and also on Facebook. This one features Rich Ames at the piano. The song called Inside a Silent Tear. Daybreak is the album, out in 2021, of course, made during the pandemic of 2020.

We heard vocalist Susan Krebs covering the music of Blossom Dearie, and then saxophonist Ted Nash covering the music of Leonard Bernstein. West Side Story is where the music comes from. Of course, Somewhere Else is the album on plastic sax from Ted Nash, with guitarist Steve Cardenas and bassist Ben Allison. Cool is the song. Cool is as cool does. Up next, one written by Bill Evans, Interplay, with a guitar quintet, Larry Kunz and Mike Scott, guitars, David Sills on the alto flute, and Interplay, the song from Natural Lines. Consider this. You can present your business's message to our loyal Jazz with David Bassi listeners. 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

Coming up, a nutty composition from Horace Silver. That's trombonist Steve Turay with Kenny Barron, Ron Carter, and Jimmy Cobb on Smoke Sessions Records in 2016, the album Colors for the Masters, done by Masters and Wayne Shorter's United, preceded by one written by Bill Evans, Interplay, with a guitar quintet, Tim Pleasant and Blake White, drums and bass, Larry Kuntz and Mike Scott, guitars, David Sills on the alto flute, and Interplay, the song from Natural Lines, followed by the music of Wayne Shorter and trombonist Steve Turay. Here's Horace Silver, Nutville.

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I'm Mason Reed. Today, voters in Iowa are heading to the polls for crucial elections. Polls have just closed, and residents are casting their ballots for governor, Senate, and House races. Stay tuned for live updates on the election results as they come in. Angelenos head to the polls on Tuesday for the mayoral primary election. Voters will choose from 14 candidates, including incumbent Karen Bass, City Councilwoman Nithya Raman, and reality TV star Spencer Pratt. The race focuses on key issues like wildfire recovery and homelessness. Bass has a long political career, while Raman aims for progressive change, and Pratt positions himself as an outsider. This election is crucial for the future leadership of Los Angeles. The news stream, powered by Seaboard Networks, delivering smarter radio,

news on KUR provided in part by the students and staff of Kutztown University Radio. I'm Mike Reggs. The All In Campus Democracy Challenge has recognized the colleges and universities that have earned the highly established Action Plan Seal of Recognition, and this includes Kutztown University. All In has developed this seal of recognition for higher education institutions with strong action plans to increase nonpartisan democratic engagement by promoting civic learning, political engagement, and college student voter participation. Action plan strength is determined by reviewing campus action plans with the Strengthening American Democracy Action Planning Rubric. In other news, across Pennsylvania, school districts are facing critical shortages of certified special education teachers impacting students who rely on specialized support to thrive. Kutztown University is taking action to address this need with the launch of an accelerated tuition-free certification pathway designed to prepare more highly qualified educators faster. The new initiative, called ASPIRE, Accelerated Special Education Program for In-Service Resident Educators, enables certified teachers and recent graduates who have passed student teaching to earn their PK through 12 special education add-on certification in just 15 months. Kutztown University is among a select group of institutions in Pennsylvania leading innovative state-supported efforts to reimagine educator preparation, removing financial barriers, accelerating pathways, and directly responding to workforce shortages in high-need areas. We check news hourly on KUR. You are right on time for a brand new Cool Jazz Weekly. Everything fresh in the world of cool and contemporary jazz with just a dash of the retro. It's Paula Atherton kicking off today's show. Right on time. Welcome to Cool Jazz Weekly.

It is Cool Jazz Weekly. Vel Lewis featuring Marion Meadows. You can always hear Marion Meadows' influence in the song. It's called Smoovie, spelled S-M-O-O-V-E-E. And Paul Atherton kicking off today's show with Right on Time as we keep it smooth, or should I say smooth, here on Cool Jazz Weekly for this hour. Everything fresh in the world of cool and contemporary jazz, with just a dash of the retro as we roll right along. Here's a new one from Special Effects, Been So Long, on Cool Jazz Weekly.

The nice new one there from Judah Seeley here on Cool Jazz Weekly. It's called Gravitate, and special effects been so long. As we hope that you gravitate each and every week to everything new and fresh in the world of cool and contemporary jazz right here on Cool Jazz Weekly. Everything fresh in the world of cool and contemporary jazz with just a dash of the retro. You know you're getting towards summertime when you have titles coming out like this. Here's Dee Brown with Summer Cruise on Cool Jazz Weekly.

It is Cool Jazz Weekly, Dancing Fantasy right there. Haven't heard much from that project recently. Good to hear from Dancing Fantasy once again. That is called Turn Back Time. And Dee Brown started off that set with Summer Cruise here on Cool Jazz Weekly. Everything fresh in the world of cool and contemporary jazz. With just a dash of the retro, we're halfway through the show. We either do an artist interview or we turn back time to a touch of the retro. Last week I said likely this week would be an artist interview, but that is getting delayed. And just one more week. The artist that I had planned to interview, we had some unexpected delays, but next week we definitely should have an artist interview here on Cool Jazz Weekly. So that's okay. This week we're going to turn back time once again to our dash of the retro, and I'm going to dial it all the way back to 1969 for this particular song from jazz great Sergio Mendes and Brazil 66. Bossa Nova expert as Sergio Mendes was. He had a fantastic album. It was his fifth album in 1969 called Crystal Illusions. And on Crystal Illusions, Sergio Mendes's fifth album, was this little song that never did too well on the top 40. In fact, I believe it only made it up to number 62. So it never cracked the top 40 or anywhere near the top 40. However, as was the case with some songs like this, it actually did very well in another realm. It did very well on easy listening stations. Easy listening stations all over the country played this song, and it made it all the way up to number 4 on Billboard's easy listening chart. And Stevie Wonder supposedly told Sergio Mendes, as legend would have it, that this song was one of his favorite songs. Here is Sergio Mendes and Brazil 66 with Pretty World. Enjoy here on Cool Jazz Weekly.

It is Cool Jazz Weekly. Deborah Hodge, Stay on My Mind. And we try to keep those old songs on your mind with our Touch of the Retro segment each and every week. Sergio Mendez, taking you all the way back to 1969, started off that set with our Touch of the Retro, Pretty World. Here on Cool Jazz Weekly, everything fresh in the world of cool and contemporary jazz, with just a dash of the retro. As we roll right along here on Cool Jazz Weekly, here's Jeff Ryan. Stay till tomorrow on Cool Jazz Weekly.

The new one there from Rick Braun featuring Grant Geisman, Doing Everything With You, and Jeff Ryan, Stay Till Tomorrow, here on Cool Jazz Weekly, where hopefully you stay each and every week for the entire hour and be exposed to everything new and fresh in the world of cool and contemporary jazz, with just a dash of the retro as we continue rolling right along here on the radio show. It's Nick Stefanacci featuring Tony Lindsay and Miles Gilderdale, a classic, Oye Como Va, on Cool Jazz Weekly. Oh, yeah.

It is Cool Jazz Weekly. Nice, easy, breezy song there from David P. Stevens, After the Rain. And Nick Stefanacci featuring Tony Lindsay and Miles Gilderdale. One of those songs that no matter how many times you hear it, it's always cool to hear another person or a group of people take on their interpretation of it as well. The classic Oye Como Va from Nick Stefanacci featuring Tony Lindsay and Miles Gilderdale here on Cool Jazz Weekly. Everything fresh in the world of cool and contemporary jazz with just a dash of the retro. Cool Jazz Weekly is a production of Kutztown University Radio on the beautiful campus of Kutztown University. 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My name is Monsoon Mike, your host each and every week of Cool Jazz Weekly. We got time for one more song here on the show as we end today's show with Daryl Alexander featuring Jeff Koshua. Didn't See It Coming. Hopefully you see it coming that next week's going to be another Cool Jazz Weekly, so make sure you tune back in, same time, same place. We will see you then.

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I'm Mason Reed. Tensions escalated between the U.S. and Iran this week. The U.S. launched airstrikes on Iranian military sites after a U.S. drone was shot down. In response, the Iranian Revolutionary Guard launched a retaliatory attack, targeting a U.S. airbase. They warned that future aggression would lead to a stronger response. This comes amid ongoing conflict in the region, following a recently announced ceasefire that has yet to yield peace talks. Today, voters in Iowa are heading to the polls for crucial elections. Polls have just closed, and residents are casting their ballots for governor, Senate, and House races. Stay tuned for live updates on the election results as they come in. The news stream, powered by Seaboard Networks, delivering smarter radio,

0: news on KUR, provided in part by the students and staff of Kutztown University Radio. I'm Mike Greggs. The memory of Elric J. Ensderby, celebrated timber framer and prolific historian of early American vernacular architecture, will be honored through the establishment of the Elric J. Ensderby Archive as part of the permanent collection of the library and archives at the Pennsylvania German Cultural Heritage Center at KU. The Ensderby and Gwazda family, including Elric's sister, Debbie Ensderby Gwazda, her husband, Ed, and sons Farley, Henry, and Chester, have agreed to honor Elric and his legacy by donating his extensive archives to the Pennsylvania German Cultural Heritage Center at Kutztown University, a leading center for the study of colonial and early American architecture in the Mid-Atlantic region. This donation is intended both to celebrate Elric's contributions to architectural history and preservation, and to ensure that these unique materials will be organized, preserved, and made available to the public. Debbie Gwazda reflected on her brother's legacy, saying, quote, "Elric understood the value of preserving a record of the way that people who settled in this area in the 18th and 19th centuries approached construction through the cultural traditions of their home countries. He was a keen student of architectural history, so he understood better than most the context of framing and decorative styles." We check news hourly here on the Radio Voice, KUR.
1: 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I'm Jake Longwell. Welcome to another hour of light and easy favorites. Opening the program with the 101 Strings and Just Once in My Life.

Those are the Holly Ridge Strings with the Beach Boys classic Caroline No. Steve Gray before that with Tender Touch. Percy Faith and his orchestra gave us And I Love You So. The vocal in the set was from Cliff Richard and Olivia Newton-John, their hit from 1980, Suddenly. John Gregory and the orchestra before that with Earth, Wind & Fire's September. Horst Jankowski of A Walk in the Black Forest fame. His orchestra gave us A Place in the Sun. Lady was from Frank Chexfield, I'll Be Loving You, from Charles Crawford, and the 101 Strings at the top with Just Once in My Life. You are listening to An Hour of Light and Easy Favorites. It's Something Beautiful. I'm Jake Longwell. If you want to get in touch with the program, the email address is qualityradioproductions@gmail.com and our blog and website, qualityradioproductions.blogspot.com. 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We'll begin our final set of the hour with the Neverland Orchestra and Alice in Wonderland.

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I'm Mason Reed. Today, voters in Iowa are heading to the polls for crucial elections. Polls have just closed, and residents are casting their ballots for governor, Senate, and House races. Stay tuned for live updates on the election results as they come in. Tensions escalated between the U.S. and Iran this week. The U.S. launched airstrikes on Iranian military sites after a U.S. drone was shot down. In response, the Iranian Revolutionary Guard launched a retaliatory attack, targeting a U.S. airbase. They warned that future aggression would lead to a stronger response. This comes amid ongoing conflict in the region, following a recently announced ceasefire that has yet to yield peace talks. The news stream, powered by Seaboard Networks, delivering smarter radio,

0: on KUR provided in part by the students and staff of KUR. I'm Mike Reds. Kutztown University's Rock Ensemble 1 has been honored as the undergraduate college winner in the Blues Pop Rock Group category of the 2026 Downbeat Magazine Student Music Awards. The Downbeat Student Music Awards are considered the most prestigious awards in jazz education, recognizing the nation's top music programs. This is the 11th Student Music Award for KU's commercial music program in the last 10 years. The commercial music program at KU features several large rock ensembles consisting of horns, background singers, and rhythm sections, two large jazz ensembles featuring big bands in the style of Count Basie, and a large Latin ensemble. More than 130 students audition each semester for participation in these ensembles. Quote, "This award shows the strength and scope of the commercial music program at KU," said Dr. Kevin Jost, professor of music. "KU continues to be one of the nation's top programs for quality, creativity, and success." The Downbeat Student Music Awards recognize the top jazz ensembles at the undergraduate and graduate levels. Nine judges evaluate the participating groups based on several performance criteria, including overall sound, proper interpretation, improvisation, creativity, intonation, phrasing, and dynamics. The honorees are selected from a competitive pool in which winners must demonstrate a distinct voice in addition to technical proficiency. We check news right here on the radio voice of Kutztown University, KUR. I'm Mike Reggs.
1: From Quality Radio Productions, it's another edition of Something Beautiful. I'm Jake Longwell. Welcome to another hour of light and easy favorites. Opening the program this time with the 101 Strings and a song made famous by Dean Martin, Everybody Loves Somebody.

I honestly think that is one of the most unusual things that Percy Faith ever recorded. From 1976, his take of Neil Diamond's Crunchy Granola Sweet. And I have to thank my friend and fellow broadcaster Jim Pemberton in Springfield, Illinois, for introducing me to that very unique rendition of that tune. We also heard from the Fantasy Strings, Up Where We Belong, that of course from An Officer and a Gentleman. More music from the movies before that from Jerry Keller, singing the English lyrics which he wrote for the main theme for the French film A Man and a Woman. We also heard from Robert Farnon in the orchestra asking the question, What'll I Do?, Montovani with The Entertainer, Hernando's Hideaway from Frank Porcel before that, music from the 80s from Pat Valentino, his take of Cutting Crew's I've Been in Love Before, Embraceable You from Bobby Hackett of the orchestra, and we began the set and also the show with Everybody Loves Somebody from the 101 Strings. It's an hour of light and easy favorites. It's Something Beautiful. I'm Jake Longwell. If you want to get in touch with the program, our email address is qualityradioproductions@gmail.com. 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If you'd like the playlist or streaming audio for this episode, it's program 2601. The piano artistry of Roger Williams gets our final set of the hour underway. Here is The High and Mighty.

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I'm Kennedy Collins. Angelinos head to the polls on Tuesday for the mayoral primary election. Voters will choose from 14 candidates, including incumbent Karen Bass, City Councilwoman Nithya Raman, and reality TV star Spencer Pratt. The race focuses on key issues like wildfire recovery and homelessness. Bass has a long political career, while Raman aims for progressive change, and Pratt positions himself as an outsider. This election is crucial for the future leadership of Los Angeles. Today, voters in Iowa are heading to the polls for crucial elections. Polls have just closed, and residents are casting their ballots for governor, Senate, and House races. Stay tuned for live updates on the election results as they come in. The News Stream, powered by Seaboard Networks, delivering smarter radio.

0: news on KUR provided in part by the students and staff of Kutztown University Radio. I'm Mike Reggs. The All-In Campus Democracy Challenge has recognized the colleges and universities that have earned the highly established Action Plan seal of recognition, and this includes Kutztown University. All-In has developed this seal of recognition for higher education institutions with strong action plans to increase nonpartisan democratic engagement by promoting civic learning, political engagement, and college student voter participation. Action plan strength is determined by reviewing campus action plans with the Strengthening American Democracy Action Planning Rubric. In other news, across Pennsylvania, school districts are facing critical shortages of certified special education teachers, impacting students who rely on specialized support to thrive. Kutztown University is taking action to address this need with the launch of an accelerated tuition-free certification pathway designed to prepare more highly qualified educators faster. The new initiative, called ASPIRE, Accelerated Special Education Program for In-Service Resident Educators, enables certified teachers and recent graduates who have passed student teaching to earn their PK-12 special education add-on certification in just 15 months. Kutztown University is among a select group of institutions in Pennsylvania leading innovative state-supported efforts to reimagine educator preparation, removing financial barriers, accelerating pathways, and directly responding to workforce shortages in high-need areas. We check news hourly on KUR.
1: From Quality Radio Productions, it's Something Beautiful. I'm Jake Longwell. Welcome to another hour of relaxing instrumentals. Getting the hour underway with Hagood Hardy on Vibes. From the Reflections LP, this was a huge hit for John Paul Young back in 1978. Love is in the air.

When I Fall in Love, as played by 101 Strings from The Great Love Songs. Yesterday was played by Horst Jankowski at the piano from A Walk in the Black Forest. The Living Strings, their rendition of Till There Was You from the LP Library compilation. The Music of the Carpenters, as played by the Boston Pops Orchestra under the direction of Arthur Fiedler. From the Arthur Fiedler Legacy Evening at Pops release, We've Only Just Begun. Like Someone in Love, the standard played by the Marina Strings, that's from their compilation Love Theme from Skyjacked and Other Great Love Songs. Hello, as played by guitarist Francis Goya from This Is Francis Goya. Stranger in Paradise, played by the Rheumatic Strings, from the Reader's Digest compilation Relaxing Moods, Volume 1. Laura, as played by Douglas Gamley at the piano with Gordon Langford in the orchestra, from Piano Passion, Popular Classics, Volume 5. And at the top of the set, Hagrid Hartigan Vibes, Love is in the Air, from Reflections. You are listening to an hour of relaxing instrumentals on Something Beautiful. I'm Jake Longwell. 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This is Something Beautiful, program number 1805. We'll begin our second and final set with the music of the Beach Boys, as played by the Holly Ridge Strings, from their second LP of Beach Boys music, The Beach Boys Songbook Volume 2. It's their rendition of California Girls.

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I'm Kennedy Collins. Today, voters in Iowa are heading to the polls for crucial elections. Polls have just closed, and residents are casting their ballots for governor, Senate, and House races. Stay tuned for live updates on the election results as they come in. Angelinos head to the polls on Tuesday for the mayoral primary election. Voters will choose from 14 candidates, including incumbent Karen Bass, City Councilwoman Nithya Raman, and reality TV star Spencer Pratt. The race focuses on key issues like wildfire recovery and homelessness. Bass has a long political career, while Raman aims for progressive change, and Pratt positions himself as an outsider. This election is crucial for the future leadership of Los Angeles. The News Stream, powered by Seaboard Networks, delivering smarter radio.

0: news on KUR, provided in part by the students and staff of Kutztown University Radio. I'm Mike Greggs. The memory of Elric J. Ensderby, celebrated timber framer and prolific historian of early American vernacular architecture, will be honored through the establishment of the Elric J. Ensderby Archive as part of the permanent collection of the library and archives at the Pennsylvania German Cultural Heritage Center at KU. The Ensderby and Gwazda family, including Elric's sister, Debbie Ensderby Gwazda, her husband, Ed, and sons Farley, Henry, and Chester, have agreed to honor Elric and his legacy by donating his extensive archives to the Pennsylvania German Cultural Heritage Center at Kutztown University, a leading center for the study of colonial and early American architecture in the Mid-Atlantic region. This donation is intended both to celebrate Elric's contributions to architectural history and preservation, and to ensure that these unique materials will be organized, preserved, and made available to the public. Debbie Gwazda reflected on her brother's legacy, saying, quote, "Elric understood the value of preserving a record of the way that people who settled in this area in the 18th and 19th centuries approached construction through the cultural traditions of their home countries. He was a keen student of architectural history, so he understood better than most the context of framing and decorative styles." We check news hourly here on the Radio Voice, KUR.
1: 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I'm Jake Longwell. Opening the hour with Tony Hatch and the orchestra, and music from the Hal David Burt Bacharach songbook, it's I Say a Little Prayer.

From the Sound of Music score, that is Climb Every Mountain from the Mellotrino Strings. Also back there, Johnny Mathis and his distinctive vocal stylings, I'll Search My Heart, Rainbow's End from the Fantasy Strings before that. We also heard the Beatles classic A Day in the Life from Ken Thorne and the orchestra, as well as Ray Davies in A Sentimental Mood, Raindrops Keep Falling on My Head, that was of course B.J. Thomas. Also back there, John Cameron with When Lights Are Low, Billy Vaughan and his orchestra, and their rendition of Autumn Leaves prior to that. The Holly Ridge Strings, It's Only a Paper Moon, and up at the top, Tony Hatch and his orchestra, I Say a Little Prayer. It's an hour of light and easy favorites. It's something beautiful. I'm Jake Longwell. If you'd like to get in touch with the program, you can do so by email, and your feedback about the show is always welcome. Questions, comments, suggestions, requests, and anything else that you would care to share. 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

I'm Kennedy Collins. Tensions escalated between the U.S. and Iran this week. The U.S. launched airstrikes on Iranian military sites after a U.S. drone was shot down. In response, the Iranian Revolutionary Guard launched a retaliatory attack, targeting a U.S. airbase. They warned that future aggression would lead to a stronger response. This comes amid ongoing conflict in the region, following a recently announced ceasefire that has yet to yield peace talks. Angelinos head to the polls on Tuesday for the mayoral primary election. Voters will choose from 14 candidates, including incumbent Karen Bass, City Councilwoman Nithya Raman, and reality TV star Spencer Pratt. The race focuses on key issues like wildfire recovery and homelessness. Bass has a long political career, while Raman aims for progressive change, and Pratt positions himself as an outsider. This election is crucial for the future leadership of Los Angeles. The News Stream, powered by Seaboard Networks, delivering smarter radio.

0: on KUR, provided in part by the students and staff of KUR. I'm Mike Ray. Kutztown University's Rock Ensemble 1 has been honored as the undergraduate college winner in the Blues Pop Rock Group category of the 2026 Downbeat Magazine Student Music Awards. The Downbeat Student Music Awards are considered the most prestigious awards in jazz education, recognizing the nation's top music programs. This is the 11th Student Music Award for KU's commercial music program in the last 10 years. The commercial music program at KU features several large rock ensembles consisting of horns, background singers, and rhythm sections, two large jazz ensembles featuring big bands in the style of Count Basie, and a large Latin ensemble. More than 130 students audition each semester for participation in these ensembles. Quote, "This award shows the strength and scope of the commercial music program at KU," said Dr. Kevin Jost, professor of music. "KU continues to be one of the nation's top programs for quality, creativity, and success." The Downbeat Student Music Awards recognize the top jazz ensembles at the undergraduate and graduate levels. Nine judges evaluate the participating groups based on several performance criteria, including overall sound, proper interpretation, improvisation, creativity, intonation, phrasing, and dynamics. The honorees are selected from a competitive pool in which winners must demonstrate a distinct voice in addition to technical proficiency. We check news right here on the radio voice of Kutztown University, KUR. I'm Mike Rags.
1: From Quality Radio Productions, it's another edition of Something Beautiful. I'm Jake Longwell. Welcome to another hour of light and easy favorites. Opening the program this time with Percy Faith and the orchestra and their rendition of Tenderly.

That's Arthur Greenslade and the orchestra with Tom Dooley. From Brazil, Astrud Gilberto before that with Gingy. Yes, It's Only You from John Fox and the orchestra, as well as A Bouquet of Roses from the Living Strings. The Ralph Sharon Trio ahead of that. Ralph Sharon, the longtime pianist and arranger for Tony Bennett. We heard a perfectly lovely couple. Many of you no doubt recognized the voice of Nat King Cole prior to that. On the Street Where You Live, all the way from Jeff Love and his concert orchestra, as well as It Might As Well Be Spring from Hugo Montenegro, and up at the top, Percy Faith with Tenderly. It's an hour of light and easy favorites. It's Something Beautiful. I'm Jake Longwell. If you'd like to get in touch with the program, the email address is qualityradioproductions@gmail.com. 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We'll begin our final set of the hour with the 101 Strings and the Lusty Month of May.

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I'm Kennedy Collins. Angelinos head to the polls on Tuesday for the mayoral primary election. Voters will choose from 14 candidates, including incumbent Karen Bass, City Councilwoman Nithya Raman, and reality TV star Spencer Pratt. The race focuses on key issues like wildfire recovery and homelessness. Bass has a long political career, while Raman aims for progressive change, and Pratt positions himself as an outsider. This election is crucial for the future leadership of Los Angeles. Tensions escalated between the U.S. and Iran this week. The U.S. launched airstrikes on Iranian military sites after a U.S. drone was shot down. In response, the Iranian Revolutionary Guard launched a retaliatory attack, targeting a U.S. airbase. They warned that future aggression would lead to a stronger response. This comes amid ongoing conflict in the region, following a recently announced ceasefire that has yet to yield peace talks. The News Stream, powered by Seaboard Networks, delivering smarter radio.

0: provided in part by the students and staff of Kutztown University Radio. I'm Mike Greggs. The memory of Elric J. Ensderby, celebrated timber framer and prolific historian of early American vernacular architecture, will be honored through the establishment of the Elric J. Ensderby Archive as part of the permanent collection of the library and archives at the Pennsylvania German Cultural Heritage Center at KU. The Ensderby and Gwazda family, including Elric's sister, Debbie Ensderby Gwazda, her husband, Ed, and sons Farley, Henry, and Chester, have agreed to honor Elric and his legacy by donating his extensive archives to the Pennsylvania German Cultural Heritage Center at Kutztown University, a leading center for the study of colonial and early American architecture in the Mid-Atlantic region. This donation is intended both to celebrate Elric's contributions to architectural history and preservation, and to ensure that these unique materials will be organized, preserved, and made available to the public. Debbie Gwazda reflected on her brother's legacy, saying, quote, "Elric understood the value of preserving a record of the way that people who settled in this area in the 18th and 19th centuries approached construction through the cultural traditions of their home countries. He was a keen student of architectural history, so he understood better than most the context of framing and decorative styles." We check news hourly here on the Radio Voice, KUR.
1: From Quality Radio Productions, it's Something Beautiful. I'm Jake Longwell. Welcome to another hour of relaxing instrumentals. Opening the program this time with one of the biggest names in the beautiful music and easy listening genre, Henry Mancini. Here he is leading his orchestra through Dear Heart.

Those are the Fantasy Strings, with a piece which is oftentimes associated with Frank Sinatra, Fly Me to the Moon. The country piano of Floyd Kramer before that, Sweet Memories. Guitarist Charlie Bird and his rendition of Pretty Butterfly out of that. Music of Samantha Sang is played by the Buckingham Strings. It was Emotion. It Must Be Him from Leon Young and the orchestra. The music of James Taylor as performed by Victor Vanacour. Her Town 2 was the tune that we heard. Peaceful from Paul Cassidy and the orchestra prior to that. The music of the Bee Gees as played by John Fox and his orchestra, More Than a Woman. And Henry Mancini at the top with Dear Heart. You are listening to an hour of beautiful music. Easy listening covers of pop tunes, music from Broadway, the movies, and much, much more. It's Something Beautiful. I'm Jake Longwell. 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If you'd like the playlist or streaming audio for this program, it's Something Beautiful, show number 2314. Music of the Manhattans, as played by Lex D'Azevedo at the piano. This is Shining Star.

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I'm Kennedy Collins. Tensions escalated between the U.S. and Iran this week. The U.S. launched airstrikes on Iranian military sites after a U.S. drone was shot down. In response, the Iranian Revolutionary Guard launched a retaliatory attack, targeting a U.S. airbase. They warned that future aggression would lead to a stronger response. This comes amid ongoing conflict in the region, following a recently announced ceasefire that has yet to yield peace talks. Angelinos head to the polls on Tuesday for the mayoral primary election. Voters will choose from 14 candidates, including incumbent Karen Bass, City Councilwoman Nithya Raman, and reality TV star Spencer Pratt. The race focuses on key issues like wildfire recovery and homelessness. Bass has a long political career, while Raman aims for progressive change, and Pratt positions himself as an outsider. This election is crucial for the future leadership of Los Angeles. The News Stream, powered by Seaboard Networks, delivering smarter radio.

0: Studies on KUR provided in part by the students and staff of KUR. I'm Mike Ray. Kutztown University's Rock Ensemble 1 has been honored as the undergraduate college winner in the Blues Pop Rock Group category of the 2026 Downbeat Magazine Student Music Awards. The Downbeat Student Music Awards are considered the most prestigious awards in jazz education, recognizing the nation's top music programs. This is the 11th Student Music Award for KU's commercial music program in the last 10 years. The commercial music program at KU features several large rock ensembles consisting of horns, background singers, and rhythm sections, two large jazz ensembles featuring big bands in the style of Count Basie, and a large Latin ensemble. More than 130 students audition each semester for participation in these ensembles. Quote, "This award shows the strength and scope of the commercial music program at KU," said Dr. Kevin Jost, professor of music. "KU continues to be one of the nation's top programs for quality, creativity, and success." The Downbeat Student Music Awards recognize the top jazz ensembles at the undergraduate and graduate levels. Nine judges evaluate the participating groups based on several performance criteria, including overall sound, proper interpretation, improvisation, creativity, intonation, phrasing, and dynamics. The honorees are selected from a competitive pool in which winners must demonstrate a distinct voice in addition to technical proficiency. We check news right here on the radio voice of Kutztown University, KUR. I'm Mike Rags.
1: From Quality Radio Productions, it's another hour of relaxing pop instrumentals. It's Something Beautiful. I'm Jake Longwell. Opening the hour with the Cascading Strings, here they are with their rendition of Around the World.

Here on the program, we try to play instrumental renditions of tunes from a variety of genres and a variety of countries, and we listen to music from various parts of the world in that set. Wrapping things up with Richard Clayderman at the piano, Musik der Liebe. Hill Bowen and the orchestra before that, Falling in Love with Love. Robert Farnan gave us his rendition of The Way You Look Tonight. Monia Litter with Valse Romantique before that. Musica Paradiso and the theme from Dances with Wolves. Living Together, Growing Together was performed by the 101 Strings. Roger Williams at the piano, his rendition of Mona Lisa. Hillebone and the orchestra once again, this time with Getting to Know You. And the Cascading Strings at the top of the set with Around the World. You are listening to an hour of relaxing instrumentals. It's something beautiful, as in beautiful music. I'm Jake Longwell. If you'd like to get in touch with the program, the email address is qualityradioproductions@gmail.com. 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If you'd like the playlist or streaming audio for this episode, it's Something Beautiful, program number 2017. Frank Chexfield and the orchestra gets our final set of the hour underway. Here is their rendition of Sur les Paves.

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I'm Kennedy Collins. Angelinos head to the polls on Tuesday for the mayoral primary election. Voters will choose from 14 candidates, including incumbent Karen Bass, City Councilwoman Nithya Raman, and reality TV star Spencer Pratt. The race focuses on key issues like wildfire recovery and homelessness. Bass has a long political career, while Raman aims for progressive change, and Pratt positions himself as an outsider. This election is crucial for the future leadership of Los Angeles. Tensions escalated between the U.S. and Iran this week. The U.S. launched airstrikes on Iranian military sites after a U.S. drone was shot down. In response, the Iranian Revolutionary Guard launched a retaliatory attack, targeting a U.S. airbase. They warned that future aggression would lead to a stronger response. This comes amid ongoing conflict in the region, following a recently announced ceasefire that has yet to yield peace talks. The News Stream, powered by Seaboard Networks, delivering smarter radio.

News on KUR, provided in part by the students and staff of Kutztown University Radio. I'm Mike Reggs. The All-In Campus Democracy Challenge has recognized the colleges and universities that have earned the highly established Action Plan seal of recognition, and this includes Kutztown University. All In has developed this seal of recognition for higher education institutions with strong action plans to increase nonpartisan democratic engagement by promoting civic learning, political engagement, and college student voter participation. Action plan strength is determined by reviewing campus action plans with the Strengthening American Democracy Action Planning Rubric. In other news, across Pennsylvania, school districts are facing critical shortages of certified special education teachers impacting students who rely on specialized support to thrive. Kutztown University is taking action to address this need with the launch of an accelerated tuition-free certification pathway designed to prepare more highly qualified educators faster. The new initiative, called ASPIRE, Accelerated Special Education Program for In-Service Resident Educators, enables certified teachers and recent graduates who have passed student teaching to earn their PK-12 special education add-on certification in just 15 months. Kutztown University is among a select group of institutions in Pennsylvania leading innovative state-supported efforts to reimagine educator preparation, removing financial barriers, accelerating pathways, and directly responding to workforce shortages in high-need areas. We check news hourly on KUR.

0: A very good morning to you and a warm welcome along to Classics Counts with me, Martin Clark.
1: And me, Heather Harrison. What a lovely way to start from Felix Mendelssohn, a nimble piece to introduce us into the world of Shakespeare's fairies, the Midsummer Night's Dream scherzo. But now we're going to look to Tommaso Albinoni, the Baroque composer, and Alison Balsam will be playing this piece. And in 1722, he wrote a set of 12 concerti, and we've chosen the concerto in D minor, the second movement, the Adagio, which is rather beautiful. So we hope you enjoy this.
0: And after this next piece of music from Albinoni, we are going to be delighted to welcome back into the studio this morning Edward Longstaff, who's going to be talking about his insights into music. And this week, he's looking at Scott Joplin, the American composer, about some of the beautiful rag music that he's played. That's all coming up.

Hi, Martin and Heather. It's great to be with you again in the studio to talk about my insights into pieces of music. Today I'd like to play you a rag by Scott Joplin, but it's a very unusual rag. First, let's talk about Scott Joplin, one of the most successful black composers of the late 19th century and early 20th century. First came to prominence through his Maple Leaf Rag, which when it was first published didn't sell that well, but quickly did catch on with the public. And he made a reasonable living out of it, and his publisher certainly did very well out of it. There was a lot of pressure on Scott Joplin to keep producing rags, and there is an enormous number of these pieces. But as well as being a skilled writer of popular music, he managed to find within these pieces, all of which are in 2-4 and all of which have got syncopated rhythms, the potential for finding different moods. And the one that I'd like to play you today is called Solace. It's also known as the Mexican Serenade. Now, part of this rag was used in the film The Sting, and in the film it's orchestrated by Marvin Hamlin. Today I'd like to play you the original piano version. It starts off in a section that is less familiar to us, but is still very beautiful music. The famous bit comes after a couple of minutes. Like all rags, the construction of the movement is sectional. So you have a first idea, and then there's a complete change, and the second idea comes in. As I say, the second idea here is the famous one. What's amazing about this piece is that it's in a major key. It still has got ragtime syncopations, it's still got the ragtime form, but there is something particularly touching about the music. It's a memory of a good time. It's, you can maybe imagine a dusty ballroom with memories of dancers in it, or possibly an elderly couple waltzing around their own house, remembering the old days. It's a glorious piece. It touches me every time I hear it, and I hope you love it too. So this is Solace by Scott Joplin.

0: Oh, a huge thank you to Edward Longstaff for coming in this morning. And a beautiful piece of music, actually. I never thought about rag music, but a Mexican serenade, that was beautiful.
1: That's the first time on Classics Count we've had Scott Joplin.
0: Wow.
1: So thank you, Edward, for that.
0: Indeed.
1: Got some high energy now from Georges Bizet. Now, this piece, La Lésienne Suite No. 2, combines two traditional French tunes, a Christmas carol called March of the Kings and a lively dance from Provence, and that's where it gets its name for the fourth movement, the farandole, because that's Provençal. So enjoy this one. Hold on to your hats.

0: oh my goodness, who needs an espresso coffee when you've got George Bizet? That really woke me up.
1: Yes, it's a little bit cheeky, isn't it? Because it starts off quite slowly and you think, oh yeah, this is fine. And then it gets faster and faster and faster.
0: I love it.
1: Now, the next three pieces of music you can hear played live this afternoon with the Bushy Symphony Orchestra at 3 o'clock. And we have two meditations to start, which is rather lovely. The first is Tchaikovsky's From Souvenir d'un lieu cher, and it's the second movement, the Scherzo.

0: Oh, isn't that beautiful? What a lovely piece of music. Tchaikovsky's Souvenir d'un lieu cher. That's the meditation, the second movement, the scherzo. And that is part of the Spring into Summer programme for this afternoon's concert by Bushy Symphony Orchestra.
1: Yes, interestingly, that both Harold and I frequent various venues across Buckinghamshire and Hertfordshire. But this is an especially good one, actually. Clarendon Mews is lovely. It's tiered seating. The acoustics are absolutely amazing. And, of course, you get to see exactly what the orchestra are doing. And I think that's rather lovely.
0: Me too. And it's a purpose-built building because it's in the grounds of Watford Grammar School for Boys and it's Watford School of Music's home. So it's going to have good acoustics. Now, it's 3 o'clock this afternoon. The solo violinist is Mathilde Milwitsky. So we've just had one meditation, and I promised you two. So the next one is Massenet's meditation from Tyas. And it was originally written for a symphonic intermezzo. It's frequently played just with violin and piano, though. But obviously, this afternoon at 3, you'll be able to see Bushy Symphony Orchestra with Mathilde.

0: Oh, that is so beautiful. As soon as that was playing, I thought, do you know, I know that. I know that piece so well. Mm. It is lovely, isn't it? It really is.
1: Oh, it's fabulous. Drifting away in that audience this afternoon. Shall I tell you what else is on the programme for this afternoon? It's Richard Rodney Bennett Country Dances, Frank Bridge 2 on Tracks, the Tchaikovsky, which we've heard, the Massenet, which we've heard, and then the Mozart.
0: Oh yes.
1: Mm. And you know something? It was terribly difficult to decide which movement to play because Symphony No. 41 in CK551, known as Jupiter, is just so fantastic all the way through. And you might think, well, I don't know, why is it called Jupiter? So I did a little bit of digging, and it was courtesy of impresario Johann Peter Salomon. And he said because it was such a grand scale, this symphony, it reflected its godlike nature. And then I looked at him and I thought, well, who was he then to say this and for it to stick? Well, he was a German violinist, conductor and an influencer, really, in 1785 to 1815. And he played a central role in London's musical life in the late 18th century. And apart from naming this symphony for Mozart, he famously persuaded Joseph Haydn to visit London twice in the 1790s. And therefore, we know about Haydn's 12 London or Salomon symphonies. Anyway, I bet you're wondering, what have they chosen? Which movement have they chosen? It's the second, the Andante Cantabile.

0: Mozart's Symphony number 41 in C major, Jupiter, and you can hear the whole symphony this afternoon under the baton of the lovely George Vass at Clarendon Mews in Watford with Bushy Symphony Orchestra. And we go from one piece called Jupiter to another. I bet you've already guessed that it's Holst. And this is the fourth he composed in the Planet Suite. He took about 2-3 years to compose, from 1914 to 1916. So it's jubilant with energy and fanfares because Jupiter is the bringer of jollity.
1: And that takes us up quite nicely for the 11 o'clock coffee break this morning, which comes from two German composers, two clarinet concertos.
0: And then in the second hour, we also welcome John Dunnett back into the studio, the conductor for Wickham Symphonia.

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I'm Jack Sullivan. Tensions escalated between the U.S. and Iran this week. The U.S. launched airstrikes on Iranian military sites after a U.S. drone was shot down. In response, the Iranian Revolutionary Guard launched a retaliatory attack, targeting a U.S. airbase. They warned that future aggression would lead to a stronger response. This comes amid ongoing conflict in the region, following a recently announced ceasefire that has yet to yield peace talks. Former Congressman George Santos is under federal investigation for possible insider trading. Dumb, eh? Sources say the prediction market Kalshi flagged suspicious bets he made related to attending President Trump's State of the Union address. Santos reportedly bet he wouldn't attend, but later claimed he watched the address from an airport. The Commodity Futures Trading Commission is looking into whether Santos deceived the public and influenced betting odds. Santos, who has faced legal troubles before, has not confirmed his involvement with Kalshi. The news stream, powered by Seaboard Networks, delivering smarter radio.

news on KUR provided in part by the students and staff of Kutztown University Radio. I'm Mike Reggs. The All-In Campus Democracy Challenge has recognized the colleges and universities that have earned the highly established Action Plan seal of recognition, and this includes Kutztown University. All In has developed this seal of recognition for higher education institutions with strong action plans to increase nonpartisan democratic engagement by promoting civic learning, political engagement, and college student voter participation. Action plan strength is determined by reviewing campus action plans with the Strengthening American Democracy Action Planning Rubric. In other news, across Pennsylvania, school districts are facing critical shortages of certified special education teachers impacting students who rely on specialized support to thrive. Kutztown University is taking action to address this need with the launch of an accelerated tuition-free certification pathway designed to prepare more highly qualified educators faster. The new initiative, called ASPIRE, Accelerated Special Education Program for In-Service Resident Educators, enables certified teachers and recent graduates who have passed student teaching to earn their PK-12 special education add-on certification in just 15 months. Kutztown University is among a select group of institutions in Pennsylvania leading innovative state-supported efforts to reimagine educator preparation, removing financial barriers, accelerating pathways, and directly responding to workforce shortages in high-need areas. We check news hourly on KUR.

0: Oh, what a wonderful coffee break we had this morning. I hope that you're feeling suitably relaxed and chilled with that. We had two concerto, one from Mozart, one from Weber, both clarinet concertos. And there is actually a link between Mozart and Carl Maria von Weber.
1: Yes, indeed. Mozart was deeply entwined with the whole family throughout marriage because he was married to Constance Weber in 1782. And his musical collaboration as well. I mean, it was just all the way through his career and his personal life because he had a bit of a history with her sisters as well.
0: Oh, I like that. Mm. Intrigue as well.
1: Yeah.
0: So we're about to welcome into the studio this morning John Dunnett, who is the conductor of Wickham Sinfonia. Now he's in this morning to tell us all about a concert that's coming up on Saturday the 6th of June. That's taking place at 7:30 p.m. at the High Wycombe Parish Church, and it is entitled Entirely Romantic. So, before we let John in front of the microphone, what's the first piece of music we're going to play from that concert?
1: It's Glinka and the Overture to Ruslan and Ludmilla. It's an energetic piece that's based on Alexander Pushkin's narrative poem.

0: We're welcoming into the studio this morning John Dunnett, conductor of Wickham Symphonia. Welcome back, John.
1: Hello.
0: It's lovely to have you here. And today you've come to talk to us about a concert that's on Saturday the 6th of June, called Entirely Romantic, and we have just heard one of the pieces from that programme, Glinka's Ruslan and Ludmilla Overture. So can you tell us why you have that title for this concert and a little bit about the Glinka?
1: Well, the Entirely Romantic title is to draw attention to the fact that we're advertised as a classical orchestra, which is the period before Romantic music for historians, and I wanted to draw attention to this concert as being Romantic music, and we've got extra musicians in, trombones, tuba, so on, to build the orchestra up to Romantic size and present this Romantic programme.
0: Right, and tell us a little bit about the Glinka then.
1: Well, the Glinka is an extraordinarily long Russian opera, as they all are, but it has a really exciting overture, and the overture has become established as one of the popular pieces in the repertoire. Real flash of strings to start with, and then trombones and trumpets come in with an umcha with a tune over the top, and it's an exuberant, wonderful exuberant piece. Quite hard to play, but great to listen to.
0: It certainly was great to listen to this morning. Now, you also have a soloist who's coming in to play the Brook Violin Concerto No. 1. So can you tell us a little bit about them and about the piece that she will be playing?
1: Yes, certainly. Our soloist is the wonderful Eva Tararinsdottir, who comes from Iceland. She's been playing solo for us for nearly 10 years. And she actually played this very concerto with us about 8 years ago.
0: So oh, okay.
1: it's a rehash for us to get the bits right that we didn't get right at the time. But she's a wonderful player and is already enjoying a wonderful career with the Aurora Orchestra. And she played with the Liverpool Phil not so long ago and the Halle. So we're very lucky to keep this continuing relationship with her. She likes very much to come and play for us. She says what a passionate orchestra we are.
0: How lovely.
1: Which is really nice. And she's an absolutely super player. And she'll be playing the Brook, which is an absolutely super concerto.
0: Can you tell us a little bit more about the concerto? How many movements and how does it flow?
1: It's the usual three movements for a concerto. It's interesting, it's not a classical concerto, it's a Romantic concerto. So the themes are borrowed from movement to movement in a way that classical concerto wouldn't. So the opening theme, which you hear on the woodwind and then later the strings, also appears later on. And it's also a little bit of the way of the formation of the theme of the slow movement.
0: Okay.
1: So the whole thing is linked together in a way that you wouldn't find earlier. And if you asked me to choose a movement from the Brook, it would have to be the slow movement.
0: Right.
1: It's probably one of the best slow movements in the world.
0: Oh, John, you've read my mind. That's exactly what I was going to ask you. Well, let's have that middle movement now.

0: John is absolutely right, isn't he? That is one of the best movements. That was the second movement from Brooks Violin Concerto No. 1. Now, John, on the 6th of June, we have one more piece that the orchestra, Wickham Symphonia, will be playing. Tell us a bit about that, please.
1: We are playing Tchaikovsky's Fifth Symphony. We've already done the first, second and the third. We haven't done the fourth.
0: Oh, okay.
1: And certainly the sixth would take a larger orchestra than we are. But we can do the fifth. And we're looking forward to playing that major romantic work very much.
0: So can you tell us a little bit more about that symphony? How was Tchaikovsky feeling when he composed it? How many movements? What do they...
1: Well, it was written in 1888. And Tchaikovsky was always feeling a bit low about his pieces. He seemed to... not be a manic depressive, but most of the time he was depressed.
0: Yes.
1: And it doesn't come out in the music. Well, the symphony starts with a brooding clarinet solo with a very sparse accompaniment. And just when you have got yourself into that mood, there's a sudden change to the fast section, full of rhythmic interest. And Tchaikovsky is very clever in the way he writes his orchestral texture, because the instruments are independent. A lot of the time you have a main melody going on, which you obviously notice, but if you then just listen to what's going on behind, there are very intricate fast passages creating a sort of cushion upon which the theme rides, and Tchaikovsky is very good at this, particularly this first movement.
0: And the second movement, if you could just run through the other movements just briefly, so we know what we're right. going to expect.
1: And the second movement is the slow movement, which is a wonderful slow movement. Maybe the third movement is a little bit more interesting, which is a waltz.
0: Ooh.
1: In the old classical times, they would have put a minuet in, but Tchaikovsky is coming up to date with the waltz, provides a lovely waltz movement, and then the last movement is almost like a march. There's a wonderful bit in it where it stops all of a sudden, and the audience start clapping, and then it carries on.
0: Well, that sounds absolutely wonderful, John. Thank you so much for coming into the studio today. Just to recap, the Wickham Symphonia is playing this concert entirely romantic on Saturday the 6th of June at 7:30. It's at the High Wycombe Parish Church. Tickets are available on wixintickets@outlook.com, but you can get all the details from Classics Count on the events page. Under 18s are free, which is marvellous. And just to recap, it's Glinka's Ruslan and Ludmilla Overture. Eva is playing the Brooks Violin Concerto No. 1, which we've heard today, and Tchaikovsky's Symphony No. 5. John, before we say goodbye, choose a movement for us to play to the listeners.
1: I think it would be the first movement.
0: Okay.
1: So that you can hear the brooding clarinet and then suddenly the transformation into the fast section.
0: Superb. We're looking forward to that concert. Thank you so much for coming in today. John Dunnett, conductor of Wickham Symphonia.
1: Thank you very much.

0: And a big thank you to John Dunnett for coming in this morning and sharing his wisdom and words and music. It sounds a wonderful concert. That's, again, I'll just mention again, the 6th of June at 7:30 p.m. That's Saturday, 6th of June, 7:30 p.m. That's taking place at the High Wycombe Parish Church. It's entitled Entirely Romantic, and details can also be found on our website, classicscount.org/live events. There we go.
1: I really enjoyed that interview and listening to the music that will be played by Wycombe Symphonia in a couple of weeks' time. So now we have a piece from Claude Debussy, and it was written in 1890, but it wasn't published for 15 years because there were lots of revisions. But what came from that is the Clair de Lune from the Bergamask Suite. So enjoy this ethereal beauty.

0: That was the beauty. Claire de Lune from the Bergamask Suite. And just looking at the studio clock, we've almost run out of time.
1: Yes, but we're going to finish with George Philippe Telemann, the German Baroque composer, who was entirely self-taught. He played an array of instruments, clever man. And we're going to have the double concerto for two horns and orchestra in E-flat. We're going to have the Allegro. We hope you've enjoyed the show, and please join us next week for another 2 hours of outstanding classical music.
0: So from me, Martin Clark.
1: And me, Heather Harrison.
0: Wishing you a lovely week ahead.

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I'm Jack Sullivan. California voters are gearing up for a big decision. They will choose who will succeed, Governor Gavin Newsom. Meanwhile, Los Angeles Mayor Karen Bass is facing challenges to her leadership. As Election Day approaches, all eyes will be on these key races in the state. Stay tuned for updates as the situation unfolds. A Frontier Airlines flight from Puerto Rico had to make an emergency diversion to Miami. Reports say a man on board allegedly choked an off-duty flight attendant who was seated next to him. Authorities are investigating the incident. The news stream, powered by Seaboard Networks, delivering smarter radio,

News on KUR, provided in part by the students and staff of KUR. I'm Mike Reggs. Kutztown University's Rock Ensemble One has been honored as the undergraduate college winner in the Blues Pop Rock Group category of the 2026 Downbeat Magazine Student Music Awards. The Downbeat Student Music Awards are considered the most prestigious awards in jazz education, recognizing the nation's top music programs. This is the 11th Student Music Award for KU's commercial music program in the last 10 years. The commercial music program at KU features several large rock ensembles consisting of horns, background singers, and rhythm sections, two large jazz ensembles featuring big bands in the style of Count Basie, and a large Latin ensemble. More than 130 students audition each semester for participation in these ensembles. Quote, "This award shows the strength and scope of the commercial music program at KU," said Dr. Kevin Jost, professor of music. "KU continues to be one of the nation's top programs for quality, creativity, and success." The Downbeat Student Music Awards recognize the top jazz ensembles at the undergraduate and graduate levels. Nine judges evaluate the participating groups based on several performance criteria, including overall sound, proper interpretation, improvisation, creativity, intonation, phrasing, and dynamics. The honorees are selected from a competitive pool in which winners must demonstrate a distinct voice in addition to technical proficiency. We check news right here on the radio voice of Kutztown University, KUR. I'm Mike Reggs.

Venezuelan Waltz No. 3 by Antonio Lauro, the guitarist was the American Sharon Isbin, with the Brazilian percussionist Thiago de Melo. Some selections by Venezuelan Antonio Lauro, one of the most important guitar composers of the 20th century. He learned to play the guitar from his father, a barber who died when Antonio was still a child. The family moved to Caracas, and in time, Antonio studied music formally there, learning to play piano and violin. But in 1933, he heard Agustin Barrios, the legendary guitarist, perform, and since then he dedicated himself to the guitar. Y ahora, música famosa por el compositor español Manuel de Falla. 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

Violinist Angel Dubeau and the ensemble La Pietà, with one of the best-loved works from Manuel de Falla, the most important Spanish composer of the early 20th century. Those were seven popular Spanish songs. De Falla was so significant that in 1970 his image was put on the 100 pesetas Spanish bill. This is Concierto, classical music by Spanish and Latin American composers and performers.

Music by Chopin, featuring Argentine pianist Ingrid Fleeter, who was born in Buenos Aires in 1973, and who says if not for Chopin, she might not have been born, because her parents met each other at a party where her father was playing Chopin waltzes, and that's what attracted her mother. Ingrid Fleeter performed with the Scottish Chamber Orchestra, led by Jun Merkel. This has been Concierto, classical music by Spanish and Latin American composers and performers. Hasta la próxima, soy Frank Domínguez.

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I'm Jack Sullivan. Macy's has reported its fourth straight quarter of sales gains, with a 3% rise in comparable sales. The department store attributes its success to revamped merchandise and improved customer service. Bloomingdale's led the way with a 10.2% increase, while the CEO expressed optimism about the company's turnaround efforts. Despite these gains, Macy's still faces challenges in a tough retail environment. Share prices rose over 3% in early trading following the news. Tensions escalated between the U.S. and Iran this week. The U.S. launched airstrikes on Iranian military sites after a U.S. drone was shot down. In response, the Iranian Revolutionary Guard launched a retaliatory attack, targeting a U.S. airbase. They warned that future aggression would lead to a stronger response. This comes amid ongoing conflict in the region, following a recently announced ceasefire that has yet to yield peace talks. The news stream, powered by Seaboard Networks, delivering smarter radio.

0: on KUR, provided in part by the students and staff of Kutztown University Radio. I'm Mike Reggs. The memory of Elric J. Ensderby, celebrated timber framer and prolific historian of early American vernacular architecture, will be honored through the establishment of the Elric J. Ensderby Archive as part of the permanent collection of the library and archives at the Pennsylvania German Cultural Heritage Center at KU. The Ensderby and Gwazda family, including Elric's sister, Debbie Ensderby Gwazda, her husband, Ed, and sons Farley, Henry, and Chester, have agreed to honor Elric and his legacy by donating his extensive archives to the Pennsylvania German Cultural Heritage Center at Kutztown University, a leading center for the study of colonial and early American architecture in the Mid-Atlantic region. This donation is intended both to celebrate Elric's contributions to architectural history and preservation, and to ensure that these unique materials will be organized, preserved, and made available to the public. Debbie Gwazda reflected on her brother's legacy, saying, quote, "Elric understood the value of preserving a record of the way that people who settled in this area in the 18th and 19th centuries approached construction through the cultural traditions of their home countries. He was a keen student of architectural history, so he understood better than most the context of framing and decorative styles." We check news hourly here on the Radio Voice, KUR.
1: From Quality Radio Productions, it's Lake Air Deep Tracks, an hour of New Age and beyond. I'm Jake Longwell. We'll open the program with a couple of rare tracks sourced from cassette tapes from the mid-1980s. Starting off with the group Radiance, featuring among others David Darling on cello, Jim Scott on guitar, and Nancy Rumble on oboe. From their album A Song for the Earth, this is the track Radiance.

0: Ukraine German Cultural Heritage Center at KU. The Ensterby and Gwazda family, including Elric's sister, Debbie Ensterby Gwazda, her husband, Ed, and sons Farley, Henry, and Chester, have agreed to honor Elric and his legacy by donating his extensive archives to the Pennsylvania German Cultural Heritage Center at Kutztown University, a leading center for the study of colonial and early American architecture in the Mid-Atlantic region. This donation is intended both to celebrate Elric's contributions to architectural history and preservation, and to ensure that these unique materials will be organized, preserved, and made available to the public. Debbie Gwazda reflected on her brother's legacy, saying, quote, "Elric understood the value of preserving a record of the way that people who settled in this area in the 18th and 19th centuries approached construction through the cultural traditions of their home countries. He was a keen student of architectural history, so he understood better than most the context of framing and decorative styles." We check news hourly here on the Radio Voice, KUR.
1: From Quality Radio Productions, it's Lake Air Deep Tracks, an hour of New Age music and beyond. I'm Jake Longwell, opening the hour with keyboardist Ray Lynch. From his Windham Hill Records release, Nothing Above My Shoulders But the Evening, here is the track, Her Knees Deep in Your Mind.

from the album Quartzite. That's electronic musician Peter Tran, who records under the name Curved Light, with One Moment in the Sun. Guitarist Joe Mersch ahead of that with In Pete's Country, from the Candy Rat Records compilation Enough Talk. Keyboardist Mark Duane ahead of that, from the Utopian Paradigm, we heard The Art of Perfection. Pianist Rene Michel four songs back with My Angel from The Space Within. And Ray Lynch at the top with Her Knees Deep in Your Mind, from Nothing Above My Shoulders But the Evening. It's an hour of New Age and beyond. It's Lake Air Deep Tracks. I'm Jake Longwell. 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This is program number 2321, if you'd like the playlist or streaming audio. We'll begin our final set of the hour with classic sounds from David Arkenstone. From his debut album from 1987, Valley in the Clouds, this one's called Stepping Stars.

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I'm Jack Sullivan. Tensions escalated between the U.S. and Iran this week. The U.S. launched airstrikes on Iranian military sites after a U.S. drone was shot down. In response, the Iranian Revolutionary Guard launched a retaliatory attack, targeting a U.S. airbase. They warned that future aggression would lead to a stronger response. This comes amid ongoing conflict in the region, following a recently announced ceasefire that has yet to yield peace talks. Acting Attorney General Todd Blanche testified before a House subcommittee on Tuesday, confirming that the Trump administration is backing away from a proposed $1.8 billion anti-weaponization fund due to pressure from Republican leadership. This is a developing story, and we will continue to provide updates as they become available. Stay tuned for more breaking news and live coverage. The News Stream, powered by Seaboard Networks, delivering smarter radio.

news on KUR provided in part by the students and staff of Kutztown University Radio. I'm Mike Reggs. The All-In Campus Democracy Challenge has recognized the colleges and universities that have earned the highly established Action Plan Seal of Recognition, and this includes Kutztown University. All In has developed this seal of recognition for higher education institutions with strong action plans to increase nonpartisan democratic engagement by promoting civic learning, political engagement, and college student voter participation. Action plan strength is determined by reviewing campus action plans with the Strengthening American Democracy Action Planning Rubric. In other news, across Pennsylvania, school districts are facing critical shortages of certified special education teachers impacting students who rely on specialized support to thrive. Kutztown University is taking action to address this need with the launch of an accelerated tuition-free certification pathway designed to prepare more highly qualified educators faster. The new initiative, called ASPIRE, Accelerated Special Education Program for In-Service Resident Educators, enables certified teachers and recent graduates who have passed student teaching to earn their PK through 12 special education add-on certification in just 15 months. Kutztown University is among a select group of institutions in Pennsylvania leading innovative state-supported efforts to reimagine educator preparation, removing financial barriers, accelerating pathways, and directly responding to workforce shortages in high-need areas. We check news hourly on KUR.

0: 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Hi, I'm Austin Shadow. You think you know your car? Think again. Most drivers make simple mistakes that slowly drain their wallet. They don't even realize it. From that one dashboard light you should never ignore, the easy maintenance checks that take less than 5 minutes, these are the car tips every owner needs to know. No complicated tools, no mechanic talk, just smart, practical advice that helps your car last longer, drive better, and save you money. Whether you're a new driver or a seasoned road warrior, these tips could literally save you thousands. More music coming up next on KUR.
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2: Bringing power to our most rural parts of our country. That is the best of us, and that is what will keep America strong and the American dream available for all moving forward for the next 250 and hopefully many more years after that.
1: Agriculture Secretary Brooke Rollins among the dignitaries Tuesday, celebrating the 90th anniversary of the REA, the legislation that created the Rural Electrification Administration, the predecessor to today's USDA Rural Utility Service. As Deputy Agriculture Secretary Stephen Vaden observed,
3: it started with electricity. Telephones were added to that, then water, and most recently, broadband. So while the technologies may have changed, the goal of seeing to it that wherever in rural America one is, you have the basics that are necessary for modern life continues.
1: I'm Rod Bain reporting for the U.S. Department of Agriculture in Washington, D.C.
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0: news update. A man wanted for the shooting of a woman in Lancaster County on Monday is dead. Officials say 36-year-old Michael Bocha died from a self-inflicted gunshot wound in Cullman, Alabama, after his vehicle was tracked there and stopped by police. Bocha was suspected of killing 37-year-old Keisha Gonzalez at an apartment in Mannheim Borough. The investigation is ongoing. Two people needed to be rescued from a fire in Lancaster City on Tuesday. Officials say a condemned building on 4th Street went up in flames at around 2 p.m. A man and a woman reportedly had to be evacuated from the building by first responders, but they only sustained minor injuries. The cause of the fire is still being investigated. Weight loss drugs are being linked to lower rates of breast cancer. A new study out this week looked at more than 100,000 women over the past few years and found those who took GLP-1 drugs, such as Wegovy and Ozempic, had a 30% lower risk of breast cancer. The researchers at the University of Pennsylvania point out, however, that the observational study does not prove that weight loss drugs reduce cancer risk. The researchers are now seeking funding for a clinical trial on whether GLP-1 drugs can decrease breast cancer cases amongst high-risk women. Harrisburg Area Community College is downsizing as work continues to close a multi-million dollar budget deficit. The HAG board voted yesterday to sell or lease 7 of its buildings, including the main building of the Lancaster campus. The college noted that all 5 HAG campuses will remain open and 97% of academic credit students will be unaffected by the changes. The move is expected to reduce the college operating deficit $5 million to about $800,000. Authorities are identifying a Lancaster County man who died after being hit by a street sweeper last weekend. Officials said 38-year-old David Snyder was riding a scooter on Route 272 in Piquia Township when he was fatally struck early Saturday morning. His death has been ruled an accident. I'm Juan Arango, and you're up to date with Radio PA.
1: Sunshine for today with an afternoon high around 80 degrees. Clear tonight, 55 to 60, and sunshine low to mid-80s tomorrow. On Friday, mostly sunny, much warmer, 85 to 90, and then partly sunny with an afternoon shower Saturday, high around 90. This is Radio PA meteorologist Bill Jackman.
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0: KUR has a lot of history behind it. 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

I'm Jack Sullivan. The UFC Freedom Fights 250 is set for June 14th, featuring a lightweight title bout between Ilia Topuria and Justin Gaethje. President Trump has suggested keeping the UFC arena built on the White House South Lawn as a permanent fixture, likening it to the Eiffel Tower. Trump stated that the arena is attractive and might never come down, adding that it's a prominent spot for presidential activity, including departures from Marine One. The Trump administration is proposing new tariffs of up to 12.5% on imports from several key trading partners, citing concerns over forced labor practices. This plan targets nearly all U.S. imports and impacts countries like China, Mexico, and the European Union. A public hearing is set for July 2026, but these tariffs are not yet in effect. Experts warn the current tariff policies could cost U.S. households up to $1,200 each year. 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

on KUR, provided in part by the students and staff of KUR. I'm Mike Reggs. Kutztown University's Rock Ensemble 1 has been honored as the undergraduate college winner in the Blues Pop Rock Group category of the 2026 Downbeat Magazine Student Music Awards. The Downbeat Student Music Awards are considered the most prestigious awards in jazz education, recognizing the nation's top music programs. This is the 11th Student Music Award for KU's commercial music program in the last

0: 10 years. The commercial music program at KU features several large rock ensembles consisting of horns, background singers, and rhythm sections, two large jazz ensembles featuring big bands in the style of Count Basie, and a large Latin ensemble. More than 130 students audition each semester for participation in these ensembles. Quote, "This award shows the strength and scope of the commercial music program at KU," said Dr. Kevin Jost, professor of music. "KU continues to be one of the nation's top programs for quality, creativity, and success." The Downbeat Student Music Awards recognize the top jazz ensembles at the undergraduate and graduate levels. Nine judges evaluate the participating groups based on several performance criteria, including overall sound, proper interpretation, improvisation, creativity, intonation, phrasing, and dynamics. The honorees are selected from a competitive pool in which winners must demonstrate a distinct voice in addition to technical proficiency. We check news right here on the radio voice of Kutztown University, KUR. I'm Mike Rags.
1: 193 countries, 4,200 religions, 6,500 languages, and 8 billion people roam the earth. What connects us all? Simple. It's music. Welcome to World Pop Radio. Once again this week, my name is Chris Thomas, and this is a weekly countdown show where we look at the top hits from a different country, all in an effort to show that no matter where you go on this big globe of ours, no matter what differences we may have among each other, typically we're all connected together through a universal love of music. And this is the third and final week of a special series of shows we're doing, looking at a connection of music that's happening in Europe, but is really starting to unite the whole globe, and that is the Eurovision contest. Eurovision is a songwriting and song singing contest that happens every year somewhere in Europe. The country that won the year before gets the host. So this year they'll be, I believe, in Austria. And every European Union country that's in the TV union sends one band or artist or group to compete for the best song of the year. In the last couple weeks, we've listened to the entries of Eurovision 2026, which is happening this week. But before we get back to our regular countdowns, let's look at what are the best songs and groups to ever come out of Eurovision. Not just this year, all years, because Eurovision's been going on since the 1970s. So who are the big names? Well, some you're going to recognize. Some you're going to maybe listen to the songs and go, oh yeah, I know that one. And then others, you're probably going to be like, wow, I didn't know they were in Eurovision. So let's start it out, shall we, with probably the biggest Eurovision winner ever. This is the music of ABBA.

Three in a row from ABBA. That is Gimme, Gimme, Gimme. Before that, Take a Chance on Me. And we started it off with the one that won them Eurovision back in the 1970s, Waterloo. My name is Chris Thomas. This is World Pop Radio, looking at the biggest hits from Eurovision. Not the 2026 show. We don't know what's going to be the big hits from that yet. That's coming up this week. But we do know what was the big hits from previous Eurovisions. And I got to correct myself. I misspoke at the beginning of the show. I said Eurovision's been going on since the 70s. It's actually been going on since 1956, I want to say it was. Let me double check myself because I don't want to be wrong again. 1956, yeah. A Swedish, Swiss artist, Liz Asia, won with the song Refrain back in 1956. Had a different feel than the music now, so if you want to hear that, why don't you follow us on the socials at World Pop Radio, and we'll give you a link to listen to that as well. Here's another really big Eurovision winner. She competed for Switzerland despite actually not being Swiss. That's the thing. You don't have to be from these countries to represent these countries. And Celine Dion did a heck of a job representing Switzerland. Here's a couple from her now on World Pop Radio.

So the first two artists we heard on World Pop Radio this week, celebrating the biggest artists of Eurovision's competition history, Celine Dion and ABBA, they didn't get really big until after Eurovision. Our next artist coming up is an artist that was big before Eurovision. And when they won Eurovision in 1997, it was actually kind of a comeback for them. They competed for the United Kingdom and they won with a song called Love Shine a Light. But in 1997, they were already a well-established band that people hadn't heard of, or heard from, I should say, in a while, because they had a much, much bigger hit in the 1980s. We'll see if you remember what that hit is after I tell you who the band is. Katrina in the Waves. Do you remember their 80s hit? Well, let's play their 1997 winning song first, and then we'll play the 80s song after that. See if you could recall what Katrina in the Waves sang in 19, I think it was 85. And that's coming up in just a few, but right now, Love Shine a Light from Katrina in the Waves on Eurovision's biggest hits this week on World Pop Radio.

Walking on Sunshine, Katrina and the Waves. Do you remember that one? A huge hit of the 1980s. Well, it was also the band that won Eurovision 1997, Katrina and the Waves, from the UK back then. Let's go to some more modern music now. Not just modern music, but modern winner of Eurovision. Måneskin was the name of the band. They're from Italy, and they had a huge hit a couple years ago, but that wasn't their Eurovision winner either. Their Eurovision winner was Ziti Abuni. Their big, big hit came after they won Eurovision. See if you remember that one. Let's hear two from Måneskin right now on World Pop Radio as we celebrate Eurovision and the biggest winners of that songwriting competition.

I love that song. There's so many covers of Beggin', but I love their version. I'm sure you do too. We played the heck out of it on World Pop Radio a couple years ago because no matter where you went, it was insanely popular. And I still hear it today on the radio because it's such a great cover. Måneskin is the name of the band. They're from Italy, Eurovision winners, not with Beggin', because the thing about Eurovision is you have to win with an original song. Now, they won with an original song. You heard that before. But obviously, they got even bigger with that great cover. Hey, before we get out of here, here's something about Eurovision that maybe we didn't talk about yet. These are all the bands that have won, or bands that have won, not all the bands that have won. We don't have time to play all the songs from 1956 to now. But you don't have to win Eurovision to become big. So what are some of the more recent artists who have won Eurovision, but have got... So what are some of the more recent artists who haven't won Eurovision, but have found success because of being on that platform? Let's hear from some of them now, starting with Duncan Lawrence. Do you remember this one? It's Arcade on World Pop Radio.

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0: University is bringing the heat. From baseball and softball to lacrosse, tennis, and track, the Golden Bears are back in action. 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
1: Historical weather on this day, June 3rd, 1921, tragedy near Pikes Peak, Colorado, when a huge downpour of rain caused a flood killing 120 people. Pueblo, Colorado, recorded a 25-foot crest of the Arkansas River claiming 70 lives, and all about 14 inches of rain fell in that storm. Historical weather on this day researches multiple weather sources for our segment and is an educational community service production of Monsoon Mike's Weather.
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0: In the need of finding a station with musicals, KUR is the right station to be on. Sundays from 1:30 to 2 p.m., KUR brings out the Footlight Parade musicals, even some young artists in the production as well. 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

0: shooting of a woman in Lancaster County on Monday is dead. Officials say 36-year-old Michael Bocha died from a self-inflicted gunshot wound in Cullman, Alabama, after his vehicle was tracked there and stopped by police. Bocha was suspected of killing 37-year-old Keisha Gonzalez at an apartment in Manheim Borough. The investigation is ongoing. Two people needed to be rescued from a fire in Lancaster City on Tuesday. Officials say a condemned building on 4th Street went up in flames at around 2 p.m. A man and a woman reportedly had to be evacuated from the building by first responders, but they only sustained minor injuries. The cause of the fire is still being investigated. Weight loss drugs are being linked to lower rates of breast cancer. A new study out this week looked at more than 100,000 women over the past few years and found those who took GLP-1 drugs, such as Wegovy and Ozempic, had a 30% lower risk of breast cancer. The researchers at the University of Pennsylvania point out, however, that the observational study does not prove that weight loss drugs reduce cancer risk. The researchers are now seeking funding for a clinical trial on whether GLP-1 drugs can decrease breast cancer cases amongst high-risk women. Harrisburg Area Community College is downsizing as work continues to close a multi-million-dollar budget deficit. The HAC board voted yesterday to sell or lease 7 of its buildings, including the main building of the Lancaster campus. The college noted that all 5 HAC campuses will remain open and 97% of academic credit students will be unaffected by the changes. The move is expected to reduce the college operating deficit from $5 million to about $800,000. Authorities are identifying a Lancaster County man who died after being hit by a street sweeper last weekend. Officials said 38-year-old David Snyder was riding a scooter on Route 272 in Piquia Township when he was fatally struck early Saturday morning. His death has been ruled an accident. I'm Juan Arango, and you're up to date with Radio PA.
1: Sunshine for today with an afternoon high around 80 degrees. Clear tonight, 55 to 60, and sunshine low to mid-80s tomorrow. On Friday, mostly sunny, much warmer, 85 to 90, and then partly sunny with an afternoon shower Saturday, high around 90. This is Radio PA meteorologist Bill Jackman.
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I'm Kennedy Collins. Tensions escalated between the U.S. and Iran this week. The U.S. launched airstrikes on Iranian military sites after a U.S. drone was shot down. In response, the Iranian Revolutionary Guard launched a retaliatory attack, targeting a U.S. airbase. They warned that future aggression would lead to a stronger response. This comes amid ongoing conflict in the region, following a recently announced ceasefire that has yet to yield peace talks. The Sacramento man has been arrested at the international airport after an explosive device was allegedly found in his carry-on bag. Kimani Osayande Jones, 49, was wearing a scarf and gloves when he attempted to pass through security. Authorities discovered an improvised explosive, a torch lighter, and several knives in his bag. Jones now faces a federal charge, with a potential 5-year prison sentence. He is currently held without bail at the Sacramento County Jail. The News Stream, powered by Seaboard Networks, delivering smarter radio.

News on KUR provided in part by the students and staff of KUR. I'm Mike Reggs. Kutztown University's Rock Ensemble 1 has been honored as the undergraduate college winner in the Blues Pop Rock Group category of the 2026 Downbeat Magazine Student Music Awards. The Downbeat Student Music Awards are considered the most prestigious awards in jazz education, recognizing the nation's top music programs. This is the 11th Student Music Award for KU's commercial music program in the last 10 years. The commercial music program at KU features several large rock ensembles consisting of horns, background singers, and rhythm sections, two large jazz ensembles featuring big bands in the style of Count Basie, and a large Latin ensemble. More than 130 students audition each semester for participation in these ensembles. Quote, "This award shows the strength and scope of the commercial music program at KU," said Dr. Kevin Jost, professor of music. "KU continues to be one of the nation's top programs for quality, creativity, and success." The Downbeat Student Music Awards recognize the top jazz ensembles at the undergraduate and graduate levels. Nine judges evaluate the participating groups based on several performance criteria, including overall sound, proper interpretation, improvisation, creativity, intonation, phrasing, and dynamics. The honorees are selected from a competitive pool in which winners must demonstrate a distinct voice in addition to technical proficiency. We check news right here on the radio voice of Kutztown University, KUR. I'm Mike Reggs.

0: 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Hi, I'm Austin Shadow. Are you taking care of your home in the correct way? We're sharing home maintenance tips every owner needs to know. From the simple wiring to changing your filter in your AC unit to your windows and doors, these simple checks can save you thousands of money. More music coming up next on KUR.
1: Celebrating the catalyst for turning on the power in rural America, the Rural Electrification Act.
2: Bringing power to our most rural parts of our country. That is the best of us, and that is what will keep America strong and the American dream available for all moving forward for the next 250 and hopefully many more years after that.
1: Agriculture Secretary Brooke Rollins among the dignitaries Tuesday, celebrating the 90th anniversary of the REA, the legislation that created the Rural Electrification Administration, the predecessor to today's USDA Rural Utilities Service. As Deputy Agriculture Secretary Stephen Vaden observed,
3: it started with electricity. Telephones were added to that, then water, and most recently, broadband. So while the technologies may have changed, the goal of seeing to it that wherever in rural America one is, you have the basics that are necessary for modern life continues.
1: I'm Rod Bain reporting for the U.S. Department of Agriculture in Washington, D.C.
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0: Lancaster County on Monday is dead. Officials say 36-year-old Michael Bocha died from a self-inflicted gunshot wound in Cullman, Alabama, after his vehicle was tracked there and stopped by police. Bocha was suspected of killing 37-year-old Keisha Gonzalez at an apartment in Mannheim Borough. The investigation is ongoing. Two people needed to be rescued from a fire in Lancaster City on Tuesday. Officials say a condemned building on 4th Street went up in flames at around 2 p.m. A man and a woman reportedly had to be evacuated from the building by first responders, but they only sustained minor injuries. The cause of the fire is still being investigated. Weight loss drugs are being linked to lower rates of breast cancer. A new study out this week looked at more than 100,000 women over the past few years and found those who took GLP-1 drugs, such as Wegovy and Ozempic, had a 30% lower risk of breast cancer. The researchers at the University of Pennsylvania point out, however, that the observational study does not prove that weight loss drugs reduce cancer risk. The researchers are now seeking funding for a clinical trial on whether GLP-1 drugs can decrease breast cancer cases amongst high-risk women. Harrisburg Area Community College is downsizing as work continues to close a multi-million dollar budget deficit. The HAC board voted yesterday to sell or lease 7 of its buildings, including the main building of the Lancaster campus. The college noted that all 5 HAC campuses will remain open and 97% of academic credit students will be unaffected by the changes. The move is expected to reduce the college operating deficit from $5 million to about $800,000. Authorities are identifying a Lancaster County man who died after being hit by a street sweeper last weekend. Officials said 38-year-old David Snyder was riding a scooter on Route 272 in Piquia Township when he was fatally struck early Saturday morning. His death has been ruled an accident. I'm Juan Arango, and you're up to date with Radio PA.
1: Sunshine for today with an afternoon high around 80 degrees. Clear tonight, 55 to 60, and sunshine low to mid 80s tomorrow. On Friday, mostly sunny, much warmer, 85 to 90, and then partly sunny with an afternoon shower Saturday, high around 90. This is Radio PA meteorologist Bill Jacquemin.
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physician associate groups have filed a lawsuit against the Trump administration over new federal rules that limit student loan borrowing for healthcare degrees. They argue the regulations unfairly disqualify physician associate degrees from being categorized as professional degrees, which caps loans at $100,000 for graduate programs. The American Academy of Physician Associates warns these restrictions could have serious consequences for the PA workforce, impacting training and licensure opportunities across the country. A new study suggests that GLP-1 medications, often used for weight loss, could reduce the risk of breast cancer by about 30% for women aged 45 to 80 who are overweight or obese. While researchers caution that the findings are observational and not definitive, they highlight the potential link between weight loss, reduced inflammation, and lower cancer risks. Experts say this area warrants further investigation as a possible cancer prevention strategy. The News Stream, powered by Seaboard Networks, delivering smarter radio.

news on KUR provided in part by the students and staff of KUR. I'm Mike Reggs. Kutztown University's Rock Ensemble 1 has been honored as the undergraduate college winner in the Blues Pop Rock Group category of the 2026 Downbeat Magazine Student Music Awards. The Downbeat Student Music Awards are considered the most prestigious awards in jazz education, recognizing the nation's top music programs. This is the 11th Student Music Award for KU's commercial music program in the last 10 years. The commercial music program at KU features several large rock ensembles consisting of horns, background singers, and rhythm sections, two large jazz ensembles featuring big bands in the style of Count Basie, and a large Latin ensemble. More than 130 students audition each semester for participation in these ensembles. Quote, "This award shows the strength and scope of the commercial music program at KU," said Dr. Kevin Jost, professor of music. "KU continues to be one of the nation's top programs for quality, creativity, and success." The Downbeat Student Music Awards recognize the top jazz ensembles at the undergraduate and graduate levels. Nine judges evaluate the participating groups based on several performance criteria, including overall sound, proper interpretation, improvisation, creativity, intonation, phrasing, and dynamics. The honorees are selected from a competitive pool in which winners must demonstrate a distinct voice in addition to technical proficiency. We check news right here on the radio voice of Kutztown University, KUR. I'm Mike Reggs.

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0: 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Hi, I'm Noelle. Do you like to wake up to the soothing sounds of classical music? If so, KU Radio plays classical music, both traditional and modern, Monday through Friday from 6 a.m. to 8 a.m. Stay tuned here on KUR.
1: This is Bird Note. Wildlife biologist Alex Troutman jokes that he was always destined to be a fisherman, but Troutman family fishing trips taught Alex to appreciate birds too.
2: Growing up, I would get so enamored by the birds instead of actually trying to catch fish. Like my spark bird was the red-tailed hawk, which I would see many times while fishing, like soaring through the air. For me, that was like my version of a phoenix, because when the sun is shining through its red tail, it almost looks like the tail is on fire. So I would see those birds as well as great blue herons, and they would outfish me. And then like I would be in the baseball game or practice and get distracted by vultures circling around and get in trouble because I'm not paying attention.
1: Despite his early interest in nature, Alex didn't realize he could become a wildlife conservationist until college.
2: Because all the people growing up around me who were Black or people of color that worked with animals, they were either vets or farmers.
1: Now, as a professional biologist and children's book author, Alex is showing a new generation of critter-curious kids that they can have a career in conservation, too. Learn more about Alex's outdoor adventures in Season 8 of Bring Birds Back, available in your favorite podcast app and on our website, birdnote.org. I'm Jazzy Johnson.
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0: news update. A man wanted for the shooting of a woman in Lancaster County on Monday is dead. Officials say 36-year-old Michael Bocha died from a self-inflicted gunshot wound in Cullman, Alabama, after his vehicle was tracked there and stopped by police. Bocha was suspected of killing 37-year-old Keisha Gonzalez at an apartment in Mannheim Borough. The investigation is ongoing. Two people needed to be rescued from a fire in Lancaster City on Tuesday. Officials say a condemned building on 4th Street went up in flames at around 2 p.m. A man and a woman reportedly had to be evacuated from the building by first responders, but they only sustained minor injuries. The cause of the fire is still being investigated. Weight loss drugs are being linked to lower rates of breast cancer. A new study out this week looked at more than 100,000 women over the past few years and found those who took GLP-1 drugs, such as Wegovy and Ozempic, had a 30% lower risk of breast cancer. The researchers at the University of Pennsylvania point out, however, that the observational study does not prove that weight loss drugs reduce cancer risk. The researchers are now seeking funding for a clinical trial on whether GLP-1 drugs can decrease breast cancer cases amongst high-risk women. Harrisburg Area Community College is downsizing as work continues to close a multi-million dollar budget deficit. The HAC board voted yesterday to sell or lease 7 of its buildings, including the main building of the Lancaster campus. The college noted that all 5 HAC campuses will remain open and 97% of academic credit students will be unaffected by the changes. The move is expected to reduce the college operating deficit from $5 million to about $800,000. Authorities are identifying a Lancaster County man who died after being hit by a street sweeper last weekend. Officials said 38-year-old David Snyder was riding a scooter on Route 272 in Piquia Township when he was fatally struck early Saturday morning. His death has been ruled an accident. I'm Juan Arango, and you're up to date with Radio PA.
1: Sunshine for today with an afternoon high around 80 degrees. Clear tonight, 55 to 60, and sunshine low to mid-80s tomorrow. On Friday, mostly sunny, much warmer, 85 to 90, and then partly sunny with an afternoon shower Saturday, high around 90. This is Radio PA meteorologist Bill Jacquemin.
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1: Dude, turn it up to 11. 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

potential link between weight loss, reduced inflammation, and lower cancer risks. Experts say this area warrants further investigation as a possible cancer prevention strategy. The News Stream, powered by Seaboard Networks, delivering smarter radio.

News on KUR provided in part by the students and staff of Kutztown University Radio. I'm Mike Reggs. The All-In Campus Democracy Challenge has recognized the colleges and universities that have earned the highly established Action Plan Seal of Recognition, and this includes Kutztown University. All In has developed this seal of recognition for higher education institutions with strong action plans to increase nonpartisan democratic engagement by promoting civic learning, political engagement, and college student voter participation. Action plan strength is determined by reviewing campus action plans with the Strengthening American Democracy Action Planning Rubric. In other news, across Pennsylvania, school districts are facing critical shortages of certified special education teachers impacting students who rely on specialized support to thrive. Kutztown University is taking action to address this need with the launch of an accelerated tuition-free certification pathway designed to prepare more highly qualified educators faster. The new initiative, called ASPIRE, Accelerated Special Education Program for In-Service Resident Educators, enables certified teachers and recent graduates who have passed student teaching to earn their PK through 12 special education add-on certification in just 15 months. Kutztown University is among a select group of institutions in Pennsylvania leading innovative state-supported efforts to reimagine educator preparation, removing financial barriers, accelerating pathways, and directly responding to workforce shortages in high-need areas. We check news hourly on KUR.

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1: Hi, everyone. You're locked in to another edition of Block Party Radio, where the vibes stay high, the grooves stay smooth, and the soundtrack to your weekend starts right here. I'm Kim Scott, and this week, I'm serving up a fresh mix of contemporary jazz, soulful melodies, and feel-good energy from some of your favorite artists. Today's show will feature music by Dave Koz, Demola, Kayla Waters, and more. So settle in, turn it up, and let's get this party started right now with Julian Vaughn and Give and Go, featuring Adam Holly.

listening to new music from Brandon Marseille entitled Let's Talk About It. Love that tune there. Up next, here's new music from saxophonist Carl Cox. It's called Keep It In The Pocket on Block Party Radio.

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Thanks for listening. You just heard music from Doc Powell, and he calls that one Steppin' Out. Up next, it's new music from Lindsay Webster entitled Meant to Be. Check it out now.

You're listening to Joaquin Joyner with his new single, Just Like That. Cool tune there. And now, here's music by Robert Glasper called Why We Speak. And it features one of my favorite vocalists and musicians that I was honored to spend a little time with this past weekend. It's Esperanza Spalding on the track, and she kills it with Robert on this tune. So check it out right now on Block Party Radio.

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Welcome back to the party. I'm Kim Scott, your host of this jazz party, and I hope you're ready for more incredible music designed to lift your spirit and keep you moving. I've got brand new music and some familiar favorites coming your way, and I've got a few surprises too. So wherever you're listening from, thank you for making this show a part of your day. Let's ride with Adam Holly, and he's featuring Everett Harp on the tune, Electric.

listening to Pamela Williams with her new single, Meet Me in Malibu. Pamela's been releasing some really amazing tracks lately, and I'm just so proud of her. So keep it up, girl. Up next, here's music from Arthur Thompson called Keep On Dreaming. You're hearing it right now on Block Party Radio.

This is Block Party Radio with your host, Kim Scott. Thanks for joining the party. You just heard my latest single, Hide and Seek, which just landed in the top 10 on Billboard. Super, super excited about that. And I'm so glad that you guys are loving the new single. Thank you. And now, here's Will Downing with Nights Over Egypt.

listening to new music from Mark Nix. It's called The Sauce, and it features the Street Jazz Cartel. 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

I'm Kennedy Collins. Tensions escalated between the U.S. and Iran this week. The U.S. launched airstrikes on Iranian military sites after a U.S. drone was shot down. In response, the Iranian Revolutionary Guard launched a retaliatory attack, targeting a U.S. airbase. They warned that future aggression would lead to a stronger response. This comes amid ongoing conflict in the region, following a recently announced ceasefire that has yet to yield peace talks. Two physician associate groups have filed a lawsuit against the Trump administration over new federal rules that limit student loan borrowing for healthcare degrees. They argue the regulations unfairly disqualify physician associate degrees from being categorized as professional degrees, which caps loans at $100,000 for graduate programs. The American Academy of Physician Associates

0: Frederick J. Ensderby, celebrated timber framer and prolific historian of early American vernacular architecture, will be honored through the establishment of the Elric J. Ensderby Archive as part of the permanent collection of the library and archives at the Pennsylvania German Cultural Heritage Center at KU. The Ensderby and Gwazda family, including Elric's sister, Debbie Ensderby Gwazda, her husband, Ed, and sons Farley, Henry, and Chester, have agreed to honor Elric and his legacy by donating his extensive archives to the Pennsylvania German Cultural Heritage Center at Kutztown University, a leading center for the study of colonial and early American architecture in the Mid-Atlantic region. This donation is intended both to celebrate Elric's contributions to architectural history and preservation, and to ensure that these unique materials will be organized, preserved, and made available to the public. Debbie Gwazda reflected on her brother's legacy, saying, quote, "Elric understood the value of preserving a record of the way that people who settled in this area in the 18th and 19th centuries approached construction through the cultural traditions of their home countries. He was a keen student of architectural history, so he understood better than most the contexts of framing and decorative styles." We check news hourly here on the Radio Voice, KUR.
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listening to Gabriel Mark Hasselbeck with his new single, Swizzle Stick. Very cool tune there. Up next, here's Brittany Atterbury with her latest single. She calls it All For You, a beautiful ballad that she plays so, so well. Check it out right now on Block Party Radio.

that I have, but please don't play with my heart, cause if you're smart, we'll be like Superman and Wonder Woman and never be apart. DC is the land of crime and muck, and you ain't Batman, but you sure as heck ain't no punk.

This is Kim Scott with Block Party Radio. Thanks for listening. You just heard another cover from Rick Braun's tribute album to Chuck Mangione. The album itself is called Rick Braun Plays Chuck Mangione. And I'm telling you, it's cover after cover after genius cover. So this tune here is called Doing Everything With You. And it features Grant Guisman. And it is absolutely gorgeous, isn't it? I know you'd love that one. Up next, here's Lori Nicely with Breathe.

You're listening to Special Effects with Been So Long. That's from their album entitled The Hits. And now, here's Moonchild with a single from their latest album, Waves. The tune here is called Sweet Spot, and it features flutist Elena Penderhughes. And we'll follow that up with new music from Will Donato called Forever Lasting on Blog Party Radio.

0: 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Hi, everyone. Welcome to Block Party Radio with your host, Kim Scott. We've arrived to the final 30 minutes of today's show, and we've been having an absolute blast, haven't we?
1: Yes,
0: we have. And in these final 30 minutes, I've got more music that will keep you moving and grooving. So let's not wait another second. Here's new music from Richard Smith entitled Smoke and Satin Strut.

listening to new music from Kayla Waters, and she calls this beauty Bountiful. It's from her new album, Anew. And now, here's Vail Lewis with Smooth, featuring Marion Meadows on Block Party Radio.

This is Block Party Radio with your host, Kim Scott. Thanks for joining the party. I hope you guys have been enjoying the music today, as there is so much good music out there. I mean, my goodness, I just have to share it with you because it wouldn't be right to keep it to myself, right? Like this tune here, it's called She Said Yes. That's from Hubert Eves IV. Pretty nice tune there. And now, here's Shantae Can with all the vocals on Free Your

This week on our segment, The Band Behind the Star, we are celebrating the music of Dave Koz with his masterpiece entitled Cuban Hideaway. Now, he wrote this tune back in 1999. The band behind the star on this track is the only other person on the tune. That's percussionist Luis Conti. Luis is the Cuban percussionist best known for performances with James Taylor, Pat Metheny Group, Eric Clapton, Carlos Santana, and even Madonna. On Cuban Hideaway, Luis Conti layers the percussion in such a tasteful way. I mean, it accentuates Dave Koz's work on saxophone perfectly. And the Latin groove? Yeah, it is solid, with phrasing that matches an ensemble, not overshadowing Dave Koz's playing in any way. Love it, love it, love it. So cheers to Luis Conti, our band behind the star today. And now, here's Demola with Turn Off the Lights.

0: 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I'm Kim Scott, wishing you peace, joy, and plenty of good grooves. 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

I'm Mason Reed. Two physician associate groups have filed a lawsuit against the Trump administration over new federal rules that limit student loan borrowing for healthcare degrees. They argue the regulations unfairly disqualify physician associate degrees from being categorized as professional degrees, which caps loans at $100,000 for graduate programs. The American Academy of Physician Associates warns these restrictions could have serious consequences for the PA workforce, impacting training and licensure opportunities across the country. Tensions escalated between the U.S. and Iran this week. The U.S. launched airstrikes on Iranian military sites after a U.S. drone was shot down. In response, the Iranian Revolutionary Guard launched a retaliatory attack, targeting a U.S. airbase. They warned that future aggression would lead to a stronger response. This comes amid ongoing conflict in the region, following a recently announced ceasefire that has yet to yield peace talks. The news stream, powered by Seaboard Networks, delivering smarter radio,

This donation is intended both to celebrate Elric's contributions to architectural history and preservation, and to ensure that these unique materials will be organized, preserved, and made available to the public. Debbie Gwazda reflected on her brother's legacy, saying, quote, "Elric understood the value of preserving a record of the way that people who settled in this area in the 18th and 19th centuries approached construction through the cultural traditions of their home countries. He was a keen student of architectural history, so he understood better than most the context of framing and decorative styles." We check news hourly here on the Radio Voice, KUR.

Saxophonist Kenny Garrett has a wonderful foundation. He played the music of Duke Ellington with Mercer Ellington in the orchestra. He played the music of Charlie Mingus with Danny Richmond, the drummer, with Charlie Mingus. He played the music of Thad Jones with Mel Lewis Orchestra. And he played the music of Miles Davis with Miles Davis. I'm David Bassey. Kenny Garrett had a strong foundation before he started his own solo career. Kenny Garrett now on

Warner Brother Records and an album called Standard of Language. Here's the Grammy-winning saxophonist with his composition, Native Tongue.

It's Kenny Garrett's Quartet from 2003 on Warner Brothers Records, and Kenny at the alto saxophone with Verno Brown piano, Charnette Moffett playing the bass, and Chris Dave playing the drums. The song entitled Native Language. Coming up next, Steve Schlegel. Steve Schlegel with Dave Stryker at the guitar and a band including Lawrence Fields, Scott Colley, Ramon Diaz, and drummer Bill Stewart. Steve Schlegel and Dave Stryker have a long history together as the Stryker Schlegel Band, and of course, Mr. Schlegel, a long career of his own. This album called Dedication, and the song translates to beautiful sadness. Triste Baliza, saxophonist Steve Schlegel on Panorama Records.

A beautiful composition from Steve Schlegel at the alto saxophone with Triste Bellezza. And preceding that, Kenny Garrett and his Native Tongue from Standard of Language on Warner Brothers Records. Consider this. You can present your business's message to our loyal Jazz with David Bassi listeners. 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

right around Memorial Day, 1964, in New York City for Columbia Records. It's Bob Brookmeyer with friends Stan Getz, Herbie Hancock, Ron Carter, Gary Burton, and Elvin Jones. That one, a Gershwin classic called Who Cares? And Bob Brookmeyer and Friends, the album on Columbia Records. Well, this one comes from the Contemporary record label, recorded February 1st and 2nd of 1982. It's one from Bobby Hutcherson. It's called Solo and Quartet, this time with the quartet. And what a quartet it is. Billy Higgins playing the drums, Herbie Lewis at the bass, McCoy Tyner at the piano, and of course, Bobby Hutcherson. The song is called Old Devil Moon, and here it is.

Two songs about the moon. Old Devil Moon from Bobby Hutcherson in 1982, and then an original from pianist Alfredo Rodriguez, Moonbeam, recorded in 2018. The album The Little Dream on Quest Records and Mack Avenue Jazz. 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

Bella Tristeza, and trumpeter John Snyder joining Cat Gang with a band that includes Matthew Fries at the piano, Phil Palumbi bass, and Tim Buckley playing the drums. It's a self-produced disc called Come Closer, and the song Bella Tristeza. Acknowledgement before that from drummer Matt Kane. On the trumpet this time, Herman Mahari, and Matt Kane's Acknowledgement, the music of Bobby Watson, Pat Metheny, and Ahmed Aladdin, three of his mentors, and the song from Bobby Watson's vast songbook, In Case You Missed It. Let's go back to the end of summer, 1969. Illinois Jacquet and The Blues. That's me.

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I'm Mason Reed. Senate Republicans pushed forward their immigration enforcement budget package on Wednesday after the Justice Department decided to scrap the controversial Anti-Weaponization Fund. The package, which allocates billions for ICE and Customs and Border Protection, is set for a lengthy debate and a vote a-rama later tonight. The administration's shift came after a meeting where Republican concerns over the fund were addressed, allowing senators to move ahead with their funding plans. Tensions escalated between the U.S. and Iran this week. The U.S. launched airstrikes on Iranian military sites after a U.S. drone was shot down. In response, the Iranian Revolutionary Guard launched a retaliatory attack, targeting a U.S. airbase. They warned that future aggression would lead to a stronger response. This comes amid ongoing conflict in the region, following a recently announced ceasefire that has yet to yield peace talks. The news stream, powered by Seaboard Networks, delivering smarter radio,

are provided in part by the students and staff of Kutztown University Radio. I'm Mike Reggs. The All In Campus Democracy Challenge has recognized the colleges and universities that have earned the highly established Action Plan Seal of Recognition, and this includes Kutztown University. All In has developed this seal of recognition for higher education institutions with strong action plans to increase nonpartisan democratic engagement by promoting civic learning, political engagement, and college student voter participation. Action plan strength is determined by reviewing campus action plans with the Strengthening American Democracy Action Planning Rubric. In other news, across Pennsylvania, school districts are facing critical shortages of certified special education teachers impacting students who rely on specialized support to thrive. Kutztown University is taking action to address this need with the launch of an accelerated